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0: Hit me when I come, baby,
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1: 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Deep down in the jungle, last I bang in my first bongo. 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